0: Hope for the Valley is made possible by listeners.
1: Yeah, which ones?
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I've run the fast lane and my treads are wearing thin. Left me on the shoulder, broken and pulled over, alone in my skin.

0: That's Megan Woods on Spirit Radio. If Megan is one of those artists you keep turning up when she comes on, you're going to want to be there when she's at the Wilson Theater in Fresno, October 20th. 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
1: I find it's always the lie that is loudest. I know the one with the power is never the one who is shouting. I lean in,

You might feel broken, but you're never beyond repair. Ever. 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

0: do you unwind? 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I'm Marina. This weekend, I found myself with nothing to do, and it was so refreshing. I found a couple of books that I hadn't finished reading yet, so I started reading again. Then I pulled out some coloring books, and I colored and just listened to music, worshiped, went to church, hung out with the family. It was such a relaxing weekend. I needed it so badly. So I want to know, how did you relax this weekend, or how do you find yourself unwinding these days? 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